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0: 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This is the sound of rescue. 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

0: 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Just kidding, we have ads.
1: 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You knew what to do. Now, the mission has changed. Stepping into civilian life isn't about finding a job. It's finding your purpose.
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1: Jack, this is your doctor. I need you to give me a call. We don't like to talk about this kind of thing over the phone.